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0: 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Now.
15: Hi there, Alana McIntyre here with the latest. The lawyer for the two adult performers at the centre of the Swan scandal says the women will be seeking compensation. This morning, we're hearing reports a recently retired player also attended the same Melbourne hotel room. Swan's coach Dean Cox is hoping fans still come out to support the club tomorrow.
16: Yeah, excited to see the AFLW game and then get the support for the women's and men's team.
15: On Nine there. A teenage boy is fighting for life after being stabbed north of Sydney. The 15-year-old apparently stumbled into his neighbour's home asking for help last night in Terrigal. It's understood the boy and the homeowner who helped didn't know each other before last night. CCTV has caught the moment diners had to run for their lives during a drive-by shooting at a cafe in Melbourne. One man had to be taken to hospital with non-life-threatening injuries. It all happened at Altona North just after 7 p.m. The gunman is yet to be tracked down. A cold front is bringing chilly, wet conditions to Tasmania and powerful winds. Prince Harry and Elton John have been ordered to pay millions to the Daily Mail after losing a privacy case, and there are reports that Meghan Markle's in talks with the makers of Netflix's The Gentlemen. There's been talk that the Duchess of Sussex could return to acting when she moves back to England with Prince Harry and their children.
0: Go posh with high tea, bubbles on arrival, housemade scones, ribbon sandwiches and chocolate profiteroles. Sundays at the Berry Hotel.
13: Magic 931 Sport. Now.
15: The Lions have all but locked in third spot after they defeated the Magpies by 63 points last night at the G. Brisbane coach Chris Fagan admits he got a bit upset at one point.
5: Yeah, I suppose because we're in this situation where we're playing now and other teams can now work out, you know, Hawthorn can work out how much they need to win by on the weekend to get past us and get into third spot. So I was just thought, oh, we gave away a few easy goals.
15: While Collingwood Scott Pendlebury will need scans after his game ended due to a knee issue. Carlton and Frio are up this afternoon in Melbourne, and in cricket, the second test with Bangladesh is underway in Mackay.
13: The legendary Toyota Land Cruiser 300 is now also available in performance hybrid. Take on the toughest of conditions with pulling power that makes light work of heavy loads and rough roads. With 341 kilowatts of power and 790 newton metres of torque, it's the most powerful Land Cruiser yet. So wherever it takes you,
17: this Land Cruiser drives us home.
13: Oh, what a feeling. Toyota.
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19: Partly cloudy across the Riverland today. Tomorrow cloudy with a top of 19. 18 on Monday with a high chance of rain. And Tuesday a shower or two, top of 17. Today a top of 18 degrees.
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22: You're about to hear things that can't be unheard.
23: I can't remember what I was talking about.
24: My Lord. This is what it's like.
23: Oh, my God.
24: Working with a ball of hair.
22: This is Moira and Big Trev.
25: That is got to be one of the funniest things of, like, insults I've ever heard.
26: Because it's true.
25: Mm. Yeah, but it's really good.
27: Yep. Big Trev, the hairy one on the show.
28: Hope the weekend's going all right. We're here for an hour hanging
25: Hello.
28: Out.
25: Yes.
28: We
25: pop in. Mm. We want to know, when did you take revenge? Moisey took revenge on me and I did nothing.
26: Oh, excuse
25: just
26: me.
25: Just vengeance. Just pure hatred in a
26: excuse
25: heart.
26: Me.
27: How yes. can she take revenge if you hadn't done anything?
25: Oh, I did something by accident, Ben.
26: Oh.
25: I pulled a chair out from underneath her without knowing that she's about to sit down.
26: At the Logies.
25: Ow, Logie Schmogies.
26: When we were invited.
25: Yeah.
26: And we did sit at the back.
25: Yeah,
26: all way back. Also, what is something about you that sounds made up? Like the fact, Trevor, that in 2004 you won $1 million.
25: Yeah, that does sound
26: by winning
25: made up.
26: The Big Brother show. That does sound made
25: it
26: up.
25: It does, very.
26: Ben
25: so.
26: Broke his back. That mm-hmm. sounds made up.
27: No, it happened.
26: Actually happened.
27: Yep.
26: Yeah.
27: All right, what is something about you that sounds made up? That's what we're going to talk about next. It's Moira and Big Trev.

0: right now. This is Moira and Big Trev.
1: We love hearing from our friends who listen to this show because they have the most amazing stories. We have never had, I reckon, the most interesting stories have been in the last 5 years with this show.
2: Oh, my God.
1: People
2: really
1: telling
2: good.
1: Us stuff that you know, that they've broken or things that have happened or family secrets or anything like that.
2: Yes.
1: So we're going to ask for some more. What's something about you that sounds totally made up but isn't?
2: I scored a bicycle kick in a grand final.
3: How do we fact check this?
2: I've got this on video.
1: I've actually seen this.
2: Yeah.
1: You did a bicycle kick?
2: Yeah.
1: In a
2: grand final.
1: And did you win?
2: Yeah, we won. I think we won like 4-1 or something. But that was like, in the second half. My mate crossed it over. I was sitting out just in between the 6 and the 18-yard box.
1: Mm-hmm.
2: And then had a go and cracked it in the top left-hand corner. And I got it on tape.
1: That is so good.
2: Yeah.
1: I was on
2: and
1: the-
2: then I tried it again in front of my kids, and I nearly broke my neck.
1: Okay, well, that's probably not something that we need to... I hope there's no video of that.
2: Yeah, there's video of that too.
1: Oh, dear. I was on the Ellen DeGeneres show when it was its peak many, many, many years ago. I was on the... And also, I was thinking about this the other night. I was at a sound check for a U2 concert in Brisbane. We did an interview with Bono and the guys, and then they said you can hang around and wait and listen to the sound check, which is the night before the concert, and it was just me at the front.
2: No,
1: I was asked by security to move, but it was me right at the front while they were going through some songs.
2: Empty stadium,
1: just like limited media people, and it was phenomenal.
2: Why did you get asked to move?
1: Because I was getting too close to the stage.
3: They could hear her singing in the microphone.
1: They could hear my breathing. My deep breathing.
3: It was feeding back.
2: That is fantastic.
1: So
2: I've
1: cool.
2: never heard that story.
1: No, I don't know why I thought about it the other day, and I was like, oh, my God, that's right. That happened. Hmm. All right, what's something that is absolutely true but sounds completely made up all about you?
0: Yeah. All right. You got a story for us? We'd love to hear from you next.
4: This is Moira and Big Trev.

0: It's Moira and Big Trev right now. We're going to talk revenge stories shortly, including one that Moira has enacted against Big Trev. You don't want to miss it very soon.
1: We are talking about something about you that sounds like you've made it up, but is actually 100% true. You won $1 million, Trev.
2: Mm-hmm.
1: I was on the Ellen Show. Ben, what about you? You broke your back.
0: I did break my back.
1: There you go.
0: Yeah.
1: That's something that... Oh, Madam Dakin lived in Jimmy Barnes's house.
0: Oh, yeah. We need to...
1: We need to hear more about this story. Was this in Sydney?
3: Yeah. So somewhere... It's somewhere in New South Wales. I'm not entirely sure. I was very young when this happened.
1: Yeah.
3: But, yeah, my dad was in the music industry.
1: Yeah.
3: So there was some connection there. And then I believe one of his friends... Because he had a recording studio in the house, so I think that's how this all came about. Okay. And we lived there for like a couple of weeks or something, recording something. And then his mate ended up buying the house.
1: Wow.
3: Yeah.
1: From Jimmy Barnes?
3: Yeah.
1: That's so cool. Kathy,
2: So many.
1: She's like an onion. Kathy, what's something about you that sounds made up but isn't? Kathy?
4: Well, I actually met ABBA and when they were out in Australia, and we also went backstage. But the funny thing was, all of the footage of me meeting them and everything was featured in ABBA the movie.
2: Oh, are you serious? What the?
1: How? Yeah. How did you end up meeting them and going backstage?
4: Well, that was it was because of my dad's job, and so we were up on stage with them at the Sydney Opera House.
2: Oh, no.
4: And then they were performing at the Sydney Showground, or what was the showgrounds then, and so we went backstage, or we watched the concert actually from backstage there as well.
1: What was your dad doing? What kind of work was he doing?
4: He was the general manager of the Sydney Opera House.
1: There you go. Well, that's
5: quite a good hookup.
1: That's a very, very good hookup.
5: Yeah.
2: That's amazing.
1: Wow.
4: Yeah. We met a lot of people because of that job.
2: Yeah, I bet that's not the only time you've met like a famous band. ABBA's probably what on the list?
1: ABBA would be the biggest?
4: ABBA was my favourite, so that's the only one I really remember. I wasn't all that old, but we met a lot of bands, a lot of people, a lot of dignitaries, kings, queens, that sort of thing.
2: No way.
4: The whole opening of the Opera House.
1: That's so awesome.
2: This one.
1: Are you Kath?
2: Brilliant, Kath. Gina, what's something about you that sounds made up but isn't?
6: I'm petrified of donkeys.
2: Why?
6: Because when I was at school camp, we had to have donkey rides. I was in about grade 4.
2: Oh, yeah?
6: And I said to them, I'm not going on that donkey. I do not like that donkey, and that donkey does not like me. Mm. But they proceeded to go, no, it's okay. So I hopped on the donkey, and the donkey took off with me on it.
1: Oh.
6: And I went flying, and I went swinging around a tree like a monkey, I broke my arm.
2: Oh, that.
6: And I've never been able to hop on a donkey or even a horse ever since.
1: I don't think. What about Mr. Ed?
6: No, donkey.
1: What about Melbourne Cup? Can you handle that?
6: No.
1: Okay.
6: I can watch it, but I can't hop on a horse.
1: No, well.
2: We're
1: not allowed to, Gina. That's for professionals, the Melbourne Cup.
2: And you have to be like 4 foot tall.
1: Yeah, exactly.
6: Well, that's me. I am 4 foot tall.
2: Well, there you go then. Well, you'll be fine then.
0: Okay, well, thank you,
1: Gina. Wendy, what's something about you that sounds like you have made it up, but it's 100% true?
7: Okay, at 62 years of age, I have a 2-year-old and a 3-year-old.
0: A what?
1: Human child.
2: Kids.
1: Human child?
7: Yes.
0: Natural?
7: A 2-year-old boy and a 3-year-old girl.
2: Wow.
1: Naturally?
7: Naturally.
0: Oh, my goodness.
1: Hang on.
0: Were you bored? Like, why wouldn't you enjoy your time?
1: Did you want to blow your life up? What happened there?
7: I wasn't expecting to have a 2-year-old and a 3-year-old, no.
2: No.
1: But, how old are you, Wendy?
7: I'm 62.
0: Yeah.
1: So you fell pregnant in your late 50s?
7: No. I didn't fall pregnant. Oh. I've got kinship care.
1: Oh, God.
0: Oh, God.
2: She's got what?
1: Kinship care, which means she takes care of them. So it's part of the family.
7: It's like fostering. Yeah,
1: it's like fostering.
2: Oh, God, I'm thinking. Geez.
1: All of us were thinking about just the process, not actually the care.
2: I wasn't thinking of the process.
1: You know what I mean? Like, not,
2: no.
1: No. Like,
2: I wasn't thinking of
1: she
2: that.
1: She felt pregnant.
7: Would you like me to explain it to you?
2: No. Send it through video.
0: Wendy,
1: good on you, Wendy. That's amazing that you're doing that.
7: I know. I've got a 12-year-old too.
1: Oh, sweet Mary.
2: God, Wendy, what are you doing?
0: I have a lie down.
7: Oh, look, I'm crazy.
1: Well, they're very lucky to have you. Very yes. lucky.
2: Thank you, Wendy.
7: Thanks, Wendy. This is
8: Australia. More Aussie than wearing your cozy because you ran out of undies. Oh, no, wait, is that just lazy? Either way, Ausmade is the place to hear fair dig.

0: biggest Aussie names in music.
1: Hey, everybody. It's Guy Sebastian here.
2: Hey, guys. This is Tones and I.
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0: is Moira and Big Trev.
1: I like a great revenge story. If I'm getting back at someone, I've got a good memory, and then I will wait for my opportunity and then get back at them.
2: Mm. Like an elephant.
1: Mm. Yeah. Mm. It'll just be burning in the back of my head. Something will come up, mm-hmm. and then bang, and then karma will bite that person on the bum. It may have happened to me yesterday, but the story of why the revenge story was a mistake by myself. Myself and Moira were attending the Logies.
3: Yes. It's very fancy.
1: And it was very fancy.
3: We were at the back.
1: 3 years ago?
3: Yes, we were right at the back.
1: Right at the back.
3: We were like the furthest back you could get. Yeah. We were past the travel guides.
1: Yeah, we were. That's how far back we were past the travel guides.
2: Even the kid that doesn't really talk.
1: You know the weird family?
3: The weird family from Newcastle?
1: We were
3: past them.
1: Yeah. We were so far back, we could see them and go, are there ants on stage?
3: You can see the Logies from the year before.
1: Is that Daryl Summers?
2: That's his hair from 1987.
3: Is that Graham Kennedy?
1: Oh, my God.
3: Too far, sorry.
1: But an incident happened. Myself and Moira were walking around, just walking up, grabbing a drink. And then Moira found someone and we were going to sit down and have a chat.
3: A dear friend of mine, Drew, who is an amazing producer, and I went to uni with him and we made several films together, and I was so excited to see him at the Logies.
1: So excited. We all started grabbing chairs.
3: Yes.
1: And Moira went to go sit on a chair. And I accidentally, not on purpose, moved it. She went down.
3: I went down like a sack of potatoes.
1: It was like...
3: No, it was like a thump.
1: Yeah, but you rolled.
3: I thump and rolled.
1: Oh, yeah, thump and rolled.
3: That's it. That's the noise.
1: And that's exactly what it was. And I turned around.
3: I had a chair in my hand.
1: Fancy dress, one shoe off. And I'm like, what are you doing? You took the chair, you idiot. Because I thought we were moving somewhere else. And she went down and then everybody was going, oh, Moira, Trevor, you're such a... What?
3: So yesterday, a moment presented itself. We have a door that Trevor will always reverse into. So
1: yes.
3: He's back on the door and opens the door. Yeah. I was on the other side, so I was behind the door.
1: And I didn't see Moisey.
3: No, so instead of letting him touch the door so he could push it back, I just pulled the door back and just kept on pulling the door back.
1: And I nearly went A over T.
3: And then I did a thigh slap.
1: Moisey snapped her knee and she didn't laugh. She guffawed.
3: I did.
1: She was like, whoa! Gotcha! I was like, that's for the Logies. I went, what's for the Logies? I did mine by accident. You did yours on purpose. Yours had malice behind
3: You're
1: it.
3: You're welcome. And a thigh slap.
1: Right. I don't even know why. I was sitting there going, what are you, 92? She slapped her knee and started laughing out loud. And then slapped it again as you walked through the door.
3: So proud of myself.
1: Got him! And she skipped away. Revenge stories.
3: Yes, please.
1: No matter how long they take.
3: Served cold. Yeah. Always better.
1: What's your best revenge story? That like someone might have like, we've had stories where people have been in their people's foods and they put laxatives in someone else's food. And
2: that's a terrible idea.
1: Does some other stuff for the Weet-Bix.
2: Okay. Well, without getting, into too much trouble, we would love to hear your story of revenge.
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1: What's up, Australia? Scudder and Ed Coleman here.
2: Go the hype!
1: And we've got your weekend party sorted.
3: The hype, baby!
4: Hi, this is Calvin Harris. This is the hype. Stay good.

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11: 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Now.
12: Hi there, Alana McIntyre here with the latest. The Sydney Swans are hoping fans will still head out to support both the women and the men in their AFL games tomorrow at the SCG. Lawyers for the two adult performers who were inside the Melbourne hotel room where an alleged incident played out say they're preparing to launch civil action. One of the women's fathers say his daughter suffered an asthma attack and asked for help from hotel staff. A teenager is in a critical condition after being stabbed on the New South Wales Central Coast. The 15-year-old apparently stumbled into his neighbour's house in Terrigal last night, asking for help. Diners have been seen ducking for cover as shots were fired from a vehicle into a cafe in Melbourne. One man had to be taken to hospital with non-life-threatening injuries following the drive-by shooting at Altona North last night. Even with more rain set to drench southern Australia over the coming days, our Weather Bureau says El Nino is still underway and warmer than average temperatures are set for spring and summer. The UK's Met Office has warned this El Nino could be the strongest one in a century. Climate scientist Theodore Keeping says temperatures could rise by more than 3 degrees and usually 2 degrees is considered a big event.
13: And that can be the difference between food production going well or crops failing. And it can be the difference between people experiencing flood events or extreme heat stress.
12: On the ABC there. And TikTok has been ordered to pay more than $550 million to settle a lawsuit with the US Justice Department. The social media platform's accused of violating children's online privacy.
11: Be a sport. 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
12: After defeating the Magpies by 63 points last night, the Lions have all but locked in third spot, while Collingwood coach Craig McRae says they're being careful with Scott Pendlebury's knee injury.
14: My understanding is, like, if we had some precautionary action around his
0: tightness in the back of his knee.
12: And in cricket, the second test with Bangladesh is underway in Mackay.
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12: Partly cloudy across the Riverland today. Tomorrow cloudy with a top of 19, 18 on Monday with a high chance of rain, and Tuesday a shower or two, top of 17. Today a top of 18 degrees.
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0: for the hits, Magic 931. Happy Saturday. You're with Tabby today. And hey, we might be a day early, but we got some Hozier on the lineup. Take me to church, I'll worship like a dog. Sandwich him in between some Bryan Adams and the latest one from Sonny Federa. And don't forget, you can still get your name on the standby list with Still My Standby.
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0: right across the Riverland. You're on Magic 931 971 in Wakery, Ramco and Cadell. And hey, after news, sport and weather, the song that's probably got about a million different renditions. But I think this is probably the best one. We're also going to hear the latest from Bruno Mars. On My Soul, appropriately titled. He's really going into that R&B feel. And hey, kicking off Monday morning, Wings for Life, an online silent auction for the Royal Flying Doctor Service. We were down at the Berry Hotel yesterday, checking out some of these early auction items. We'll tell you more about it on Monday morning, but it's all in support of the people that are keeping us going around the Riverland, the Royal Flying Doctor Service. 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
10: Hi there, Alana McIntyre here with the latest. A third woman is planning legal action against the Sydney Swans following an alleged incident at the Pullman Hotel in Melbourne, with her lawyer describing the allegations as harrowing. Slater and Gordon senior lawyer Jackson Panham says the woman, who is yet to speak to any media, is assisting police with their investigation.
11: I don't want to go into what's happened in the room. I think that's really important to state. I can't say what happened in the room. What I can say is she made a report to Victoria Police immediately after it happened, and police attended shortly after, and they commenced their investigation.
10: Two other women have engaged a separate law firm. A teenage boy who was stabbed north of Sydney remains critical. The 15-year-old stumbled up to a neighbour's house in Terrigal last night, desperate for help. A gunman remains on the run after a drive-by shooting at a cafe in Melbourne. One man had to be taken to hospital last night after shots were fired and diners were forced to duck for cover at Altona North. A cold front is blasting Tasmania, bringing damaging winds. Meghan Markle is reportedly in talks about joining the third season of Netflix's The Gentleman, which is shot in the UK. And Robbie Williams is set to perform at the Melbourne Cup. The singer has told the Herald Sun while the nation is stopped, he might as well entertain.
12: What I love about Australian fans is that I am embraced for who I am. I just feel as though I'm allowed to be the person that I've always wanted to be there.
9: Go posh with high tea, bubbles on arrival, housemade scones, ribbon sandwiches and chocolate profiteroles. Sundays at the Berry Hotel.
1: Magic 931 Sport. Now.
10: The Lions have all but locked in third spot after defeating the Magpies by 63 points at the MCG, while Collingwood coach Craig McRae says Scott Pendlebury will have to get scans on his knee, but they think it could all be due to hamstring tightness.
0: Of the opinion, you know, throughout the night that that was the case, but again, scans will have to reveal that. We'll see how that plays out.
10: Carlton and Freo are up this afternoon. The second test with Bangladesh is underway in Mackay, and Jannik Sinner has withdrawn from the US Open due to his knee injury.
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15: Partly cloudy across the Riverland today. Tomorrow cloudy with a top of 19. 18 on Monday with a high chance of rain. And Tuesday a shower or two, top of 17. Today a top of 18 degrees.
16: Slam the windows down. 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

0: Ribblands, home of the hits. Magic 931, a couple of big games in the RFL lineup. A grade men's Loxton North versus Loxton happening at Panther Park. After their defeat against Berry last week, I'm not sure what's going to be happening with Loxton North, but it is at their home ground, so fingers crossed they can get through. Berry is taking on Renmark, who are currently sitting on the bottom of the ladder, which is a bit of a surprise, and the two top contenders, Wakery versus Barmera Monash, taking place in Barmera. Hey, coming up for you, we're going back to the 90s with Green Day, and we're going back about 9 days ago. The latest one from Cat's Eye, it's called Animal. Magic 931.
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1: Right across the Riverland, it's Tabby with you on this Saturday. I gotta get out of here, but I'm not gonna leave you with nothing. Something that's on your guilty pleasure playlist coming up. Creed. And kicking off Monday morning, Wings for Life, a 6-week online silent auction. We were down at the Berry Hotel yesterday. A bit of a sneak preview on some of those auction items. But if you want to hear all about it, Monday morning, it's kicking off. 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Why not? 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We'll catch up Monday. Bye.
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2: 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This is your news. Now.
10: I'm John Fabris. Third woman's engaged legal representation in relation to an alleged sexual assault at a Melbourne hotel. Five Swans players were subsequently stood down for breaching the club's rules. Lawyer Jackson Panham taking up the case.
11: Whatever the outcome of the criminal investigation, we intend to explore other avenues for our client to seek justice, including civil remedies.
10: The ACT becomes the second jurisdiction to join a national gun buyback program alongside New South Wales. ACT's Police Minister.
12: We recognise the impact that the events of Bondi last year had on both the New South Wales community but the Australian community and the Jewish community.
10: And 5,000 wildfires burning in Indonesia and flash floods in Peru are being credited to El Nino, which is yet to top out. Professor Adam Scaife from the UK's Met Office telling ITV it's history making.
13: I have never seen a forecast that looks like this. It peaks in November, December. It looks very much like it's going to be a record event.
2: For your sport, take a mate to Bottomless Brunch, including food and a two-hour beverage package. 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Magic 931 Sport. Now.
0: Josh Fraser's first game is Carlton's full-time coach is underway against ladder leaders Fremantle at Marvel Stadium, but the Blues mentor has told Gold Sport it's business as usual.
14: Another opportunity to continue to build a brand, I guess, if you like. That's been a real focus for us, to put a brand of football on show that our supporters can connect to, and we're probably not in a position, to be honest, to be looking too far ahead than that.
0: Melbourne can lock in a top six finish by beating the Dogs. Geelong can do the same against Richmond. Seventh place Adelaide needs one to slip up, while needing to defeat GWS tonight. Meanwhile, the Lions crushed the Pies 159-96 last night at the G. Australia's off to a scorching start against Bangladesh in the second test in Mackay. Mitchell Starc ripping through the Tigers' top order with a fifer. The visitors 9-55 a short time ago. The Wallaroos are taking on the Black Ferns in their 100th women's rugby test in Auckland. And Matt Payne is launched from pole in the opening supercars race in Ipswich. That's sport. I'm Harrison Preve.
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16: Magic weather.
17: Partly cloudy today, tomorrow morning fog, then cloudy 19, Monday 19, very high chance of rain. Today's top 18.
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0: hear that? 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
0: 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Now.
9: I'm John Fabris. Another legal firm's been hired by a third woman in the case involving Swans players who were stood down over club standards breaches, including late-night drinking in Melbourne. Slater and Gordon's Jackson Panham's considering civil action separate to police investigations.
10: Our client's had her entire world turned upside down. She's now trying to navigate an incredibly traumatic experience.
9: Home Affairs Minister Tony Burke's announced a second taker for the federal government's national gun buyback scheme.
11: I'm really pleased to say the second jurisdiction to be joining the buyback is the ACT.
9: It joins New South Wales. Other states and territories are yet to sign on. And President Trump's fronted a Make America Great Again rally in South Carolina. Beforehand, he outlined how he plans to choke Iran financially with sanctions to end the war.
12: They are not paying their soldiers. They're not paying their police. We have total control of that entire region. They would love to make a deal, but they're not ready to make the right deal.
0: Go posh with high tea, bubbles on arrival, housemade scones, ribbon sandwiches and chocolate profiteroles. 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
13: AFL action underway at Marvel, where at last check, Carlton is leading Fremantle by 18 points in the second quarter. Melbourne has added Xavier Lindsay to face the Doggies this afternoon at the G. The 20-year-old replacing suspended forward Jacob Van Rooyen. D's coach Stephen King impressed by his VFL form.
14: Yeah, Xavier Lindsay again. Another really high-quality young player that got through, and he was really impressive as well.
13: Geelong faces Richmond at the Cattery, while the Crows to battle the Giants tonight in Adelaide. Round two of the AFLW's kicked off, the Bulldogs taking on Richmond, while the Eagles host the Suns in Perth. Australia's made a dominant start to the second test, Bangladesh all out for 64 in Mackay. Mitchell Starc ripping through the Tigers with 6 for 12. Aussie skipper Pat Cummins adding 3 wickets. Across the ditch, where the Wallaroos are trailing the Black Ferns 40-6. In the second half of their women's rugby tests in Auckland, and reigning Premier League champion Arsenal has opened its title defence with a 3-0 win over newly promoted Coventry. That's sport. I'm Harrison Freed.
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16: Partly cloudy today, tomorrow morning fog, then cloudy 19. Monday 19, very high chance of rain. Today's top 18.
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3: 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Now.
18: I'm John Fabris. The Swans AFL players' Melbourne hotel case develops as a third woman hires a lawyer. As police investigate allegations of sexual assault, lawyer Jackson Panham's mooted a civil suit.
19: There has been a significant focus on how this will impact the Sydney Swans players who are involved in this, and I think it's really important to remember that really at the centre of this are three women.
18: A national gun buyback now has the ACT on board. New South Wales, the only other adopting it so far. ACT's police minister making it official today.
20: We have a significant issue with illicit firearms in our community. So we have legislation before the Assembly to implement firearms prohibition orders in the ACT.
18: And the World Food Programme's bracing for an extra 49 million people to suffer hunger because of El Nino, likely being the strongest in more than a century. Jean-Martin Bauer telling ITV they're getting ready.
21: We need to pay attention now to what can be done to prepare and certainly not underestimate what this phenomenon could bring.
3: Be a sport. Take a mate to Bottomless Brunch, including food and a two-hour beverage package. Saturdays at the Berry Hotel. Magic 931 Sport. Now.
0: Off to Marvel first, where at last check, Carlton is leading Fremantle by 11 points in the third term. Western Bulldogs regain skipper Marcus Fontapelli as they look to derail the D's top six push. The Dogs won their round 11 meeting by 3 points. Coach Luke Beveridge hoping they can replicate their inventive approach.
1: The ruck situation for us hasn't really changed, that we're relying on Lobby to carry the load there, and Lobby was pretty good against Max Gawn last time. Our midfield were quite influential in that game.
0: Australia's hit back from its Darwin disaster, dismissing Bangladesh in the second test in Mackay.
7: He's edged that one, and Stark has 6 for 12. Bangladesh all out, 64.
0: The action thanks to 7. The Aussies at the crease at last check, 3 for 50. The Wallaroos are trailing the Blackferns 59-19 late in the second half of their women's rugby test. And Oscar Piastri to start 4th in F1's Dutch Sprint. That's sport. I'm Harrison Freeve.
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9: Magic weather. Partly cloudy for the rest of today. Morning fog, then cloudy for tomorrow. Monday, very high chance of rain and 19. Tonight, a low of 7. Tomorrow's top 19.
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0: 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Cherry Bomb. 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

0: wake up on the floor of your hotel room, a half-eaten burger in one hand. Sunlight is piercing through the curtains. Your voice is gone. 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
0: 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Now.
9: I'm John Fabris. The Sydney Swans are today reiterating no player's been interviewed by police investigating a sexual assault allegation at a Melbourne hotel. Five players have been stood down over club protocol breaches, while a third woman's hired a lawyer.
10: Every client that I've ever had, the case that they've had with us, has probably been the worst thing that's ever happened to them. I've spoken to my client about what happened, and it's pretty harrowing.
9: Slater and Gordon's Jackson Panham. America's president's been quizzed about the nation's $40 trillion debt position. Donald Trump suggesting debt's been a problem for 35 years, but his administration's overcoming it.
11: We have tremendous growth, and the way you take care of debt is with growth. We've never had growth like we have right now. The growth will take care of that very easily.
9: And the FBI in LA's handed over 48 looted ancient artifacts to Egyptian government reps. The Bureau concluded the pieces were illegally trafficked. traffic from Egypt, with the suspect now dead. In the past decade, American authorities have returned around 5,000 artefacts to Egypt.
0: Go posh with high tea, bubbles on arrival, house-made scones, ribbon sandwiches and chocolate profiteroles. Sundays at the Berry Hotel.
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13: In the AFL, Carlton has upset ladder leaders Fremantle by 37 points at Marvel Stadium. The Demons looking to cement a top six finish against the Western Bulldogs at the MCG. Coach Stephen King says the equation is simple.
14: Our destiny's in our own hands. So, yeah, if we win, we stay out of the wild card sort of race and we get a week off and we get to sort of regroup and go. So, yeah, I think we've built great momentum our last couple of months since our bye.
13: AFLW, the Doggies have defeated Richmond by 11 points. Gold Coast up by 32 over West Coast in the final quarter. Australia's top order struggles against Bangladesh have followed them to Mackay. The Aussies 4 for 118 a short time ago. Recalled opener Matt Renshaw out for 8. Earlier, Mitchell Starc took 6 for 12 to help dismiss the Tigers for 64. The Black Ferns have smashed the Wallaroos 66 to 19 in their women's rugby test. And Mustangs have swept the podium in the opening supercars race in Ipswich. Brody Kostecki taking the checkered flag. That's sport. I'm Harrison Preeve.
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3: Magic weather. Partly cloudy for the rest of today, morning fog, then cloudy for tomorrow. Monday, very high chance of rain and 19. Tonight, a low of 7. Tomorrow's top 19.
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0: 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This is your news. Now.
11: I'm John Fabris. The lawyer's now been engaged by a third woman over an alleged sexual assault at a Melbourne hotel. Engulfing five Swans AFL players stood down for rule breaches around partying. Lawyer Jackson Panham is taking up the case.
12: Whatever the outcome of the criminal investigation, we intend to explore other avenues for our client to seek justice, including through civil remedies.
11: The ACT becomes the second jurisdiction to join a national gun buyback program alongside New South Wales. ACT's Police Minister announcing it today.
13: We recognise the impact that the events of Bondi last year had on the New South Wales community, but the Australian community and the Jewish community.
11: 5,000 wildfires burning in Indonesia and flash floods in Peru are being credited to El Nino, which is yet to top out. Professor Adam Scaife from the UK's Met Office telling ITV it's history making.
14: I have never seen a forecast that looks like this. It peaks in November, December. It looks very much like it's going to be a record event.
0: Be a sport. Take a mate to Bottomless Brunch, including food and a two-hour beverage package. Saturdays at the Berry Hotel. Magic 931 Sport. Now.
15: Josh Fraser's made a big statement in his first official match as Carlton's full-time coach. The Blues stunning ladder leaders Fremantle 119-82 at Marvel, with a mouth-watering wild card clash now looming.
16: Josh Fraser, the gift that just keeps on giving, has delivered once again, and not just for the Carlton fans, but potentially for the whole footy community, as we are now in the box seats with some results to go our way for a Collingwood Carlton wild card.
15: The wrap-up on Fox Footy, it hinges on the D's beating the Dogs at the G. Last check, they're trailing by 20 in the early exchanges. The Tigers are hunting an upset in their final match of the season against Geelong at Cadinia Park. Coach Adam Uze reckons the pressure is on the Cats.
17: It's a big game for them. Like, they're obviously fighting for a certain spot on the ladder, so we're going down there. We understand they play the ground really well. We're looking forward to the opportunity to play against a really strong team.
15: And the Aussies are 5 for 145 in their first dig after earlier dismissing Bangladesh for 64 in the second test in Mackay. That's sport. I'm Harrison Freed.
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7: Magic weather. Partly cloudy for the rest of today. Morning fog, then cloudy for tomorrow. Monday, very high chance of rain and 19. Tonight, a low of 7. Tomorrow, stop 19.
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13: 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Now.
15: I'm John Fabris, a third woman, recruits a lawyer in the case involving Swans AFL players who were stood down over club standards breaches, including late-night drinking in Melbourne. Slater and Gordon's Jackson Panham's considering civil action separate to police investigations into a sexual assault allegation.
16: Our client's had her entire world turned upside down. She's now trying to navigate an incredibly traumatic experience.
15: Home Affairs Minister Tony Burke's announced a second takeover for the federal government's National Gun Buyback Scheme.
17: I'm really pleased to say the second jurisdiction to be joining the buyback is the ACT.
15: It joins New South Wales, other states and territories yet to sign on. And President Trump's fronted a Make America Great Again rally in South Carolina. Beforehand, he outlined how he plans to choke Iran financially with sanctions to end the war.
18: They are not paying their soldiers. They're not paying their police. We have total control of that entire region. They would love to make a deal, but they're not ready to make the right deal.
13: Go posh with high tea. Bubbles on arrival, housemade scones, ribbon sandwiches and chocolate profiteroles. Sundays at the Berry Hotel.
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3: Carlton is charging into wildcard round with a 119-82 upset of ladder leaders Fremantle at Marvel. Francis Evans burning five majors for the Blues. Otago Smith starred with 31 disposals and a goal.
19: Yeah, it's very special. It's been a big turnaround in our year, and Fraser's been great. We love playing under him, and when we bring the crowd along, we get the momentum and we're playing some good footy.
3: They're on Fox Footy. Across down at the MCG, it's the Dogs leading the D's by 11 points in the third quarter. Geelong and Richmond square off this evening at the Cattery, while the Crows and Giants clash at the Adelaide Oval. Meanwhile, a blow for the Magpies, losing veterans Scott Pendlebury and Braden Maynard to injury for wildcard weekend. In the AFLW, the Bulldogs and Gold Coast have notched wins this afternoon. Australia is 8 for 165 at stumps on day one of the second test against Bangladesh in Mackay. The visitors fell for 64. Mitchell Stark took 6 for 12. And Oscar Piastri starts fourth in tonight's F1 Dutch Sprint. That's sport. I'm Harrison Preve.
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20: Magic weather. Partly cloudy for the rest of today. Morning fog, then cloudy for tomorrow. Monday, very high chance of rain and 19. Tonight, a low of 7. Tomorrow, stop 19.
0: Let's flash back and get the party started for your Saturday night. So you gotta get this party started. Going back to the 80s, 90s and noughties, it's Magic 931's Flashback Saturday Night. 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
5: Magic weather.
6: Partly cloudy for the rest of today. Morning fog, then cloudy for tomorrow. Monday, very high chance of rain and 19. Tonight, a low of 7. Tomorrow's top 19.
0: Let's flash back and get the party started for your Saturday night. So you gotta get this party started. Going back to the 80s, 90s and noughties, it's Magic 931's Flashback Saturday Night. 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
6: Partly cloudy for the rest of today, morning fog, then cloudy for tomorrow. Monday, very high chance of rain and 19. Tonight, a low of 7. Tomorrow's top 19.
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The afterworld. A world of never-ending happiness. You can always see the sun.

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14: 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Burn this club down,
4: 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Home of Australia's best DJs and biggest club sounds. This is The Hype. 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
15: 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Yes, thanks for coming along to Australia's biggest party. This is The Hype. It's

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0: hour of the show, but a big second hour in store.
1: 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Keep it locked to the hype.
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4: It's Will.
0: Can't wait to hear that.
4: Woody.
5: Wait for it. Wait for it. Wait for it.
4: And you.
6: But we'll play around with that.
0: We'll work on that in the background.
6: Yeah, yeah.
4: This is Will.
0: Don't make bets. 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Or something like that.
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6: Don't write checks your body doesn't bounce.
0: Your body can't cash.
6: Yeah, that's it. You've done it. We shouldn't. Yeah. We shouldn't do that.
0: Yeah.
6: Because we did that.
0: We did that.
4: Catch up on the free iHeart app because one dose of Will and Woody is never enough.
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7: 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Exclusive mixes you won't hear anywhere else. 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Take it away. The Hype.

0: 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Thank you so much for that mix.
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7: Magic weather. Morning fog, then cloudy today, Monday. Very high chance of rain and 19. This morning, a low 7. Today's top 19.
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7: Magic weather. Morning fog, then cloudy today, Monday. Very high chance of rain and 19. This morning, a low of 7. Today's top 19.
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9: Magic weather.
10: Morning fog, then cloudy today, Monday. Very high chance of rain and 19. This morning, a low 7. Today's top 19.
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1: Morning fog, then cloudy today. Monday, very high chance of rain and 19. This morning, a low of 7. Today's top 19.
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9: Morning fog, then cloudy today. Monday, very high chance of rain and 19. This morning, a low 7. Today's top 19.

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12: Morning fog, then cloudy today, Monday. Very high chance of rain.

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10: Good morning, Alana McIntyre here with the latest. Reports out today there is audio of the three women at the centre of the alleged Sydney Swans incident. The recording is understood to involve a conversation between the three adult performers, allegedly recorded after they left the Pullman Hotel in Melbourne. However, the details at this stage are still all unclear. A teenage boy is due in court today, charged over the alleged stabbing of another boy on the New South Wales Central Coast. The 15-year-old victim remains critical after being found with a stab wound in Terrigal on Friday night. A man seen driving a stolen vehicle has died following a collision in East Melbourne. It's understood he crashed into one vehicle, then jumped into a Mustang before speeding off. Later, the 46-year-old man crashed head-on with a Range Rover and he died at the scene. Canadian businesses are feeling the pressure after a last-minute breakdown in tariff talks with the US. New tariffs came into effect overnight, impacting Canadian steel and car exports. Canadian Federation of Independent Business President Dan Kelly has told Sky some consumers may be able to absorb higher prices, but it's a different story for businesses.
11: If your sales are cut by half, as one-third of my export members have told me will happen as a result of these tariffs, you likely want to deal desperately.
10: And with projections showing we could be more than 10,000 rooms short for the Brisbane Games, tourism leaders have come up with an idea. They're hoping cruise ships could serve as floating hotels to fix the shortfall.
0: Be a sport. 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Saturdays at the Berry Hotel. Magic 931 Sport. Now.
10: In AFL, the Crows have secured their spot in the top six with a 56-point win over the Giants. Adelaide coach Matthew Nicks says he really likes what he's seeing with their game.
12: We know when we get going, there's still a way to go.
8: But we know, you know, things are so close to clicking, and you saw it for periods throughout tonight.
10: The Cats had a 57-point win over the Tigers, and the Bulldogs beat the Demons by 21 points.
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13: Magic weather. Morning fog, then cloudy today, Monday. Very high chance of rain and 19. This morning, a low of 7. Today's top 19.
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14: Good morning. Alana McIntyre here with the latest. A teenage boy is due in court today accused of stabbing another teenager north of Sydney. The 15-year-old victim remains critical in hospital after being found with a stab wound in Terrigal on Friday night. Detectives are focusing on two groups of teens as part of their investigation. More tension between Canada and the US as Donald Trump's hefty tariffs are enforced. Tariffs of up to 50% now apply to goods such as steel and cars. The largest impact, though, is expected to be political, driving a further wedge between the North American countries. The Canadian Federation of Independent Business says small firms are already facing falling sales and rising uncertainty.
15: Most of the government support programs that our government has offered to this point have been garbage and have specifically excluded small companies.
14: Back home, a study has found more women are getting iron infusions, with 1 in 20 Aussie women getting one. The research by Flinders University shows some clinics are charging hundreds of dollars for one, so some women who really need an infusion are missing out. Low iron left untreated can cause debilitating fatigue, dizziness, reduced physical capacity, and even heart issues.
5: Go posh with high tea, bubbles on arrival, housemade scones, ribbon sandwiches and chocolate profiteroles. 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
6: 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Now.
14: In AFL, Taylor Walker's 6 goals have helped the Crows secure their spot in the top 6, with Adelaide defeating the Giants by 56 points. Geelong have secured a spot in the top 6 with a win over Richmond. Coach Adam Uze says Sam Banks had to go to hospital for an irregular heartbeat, but he should be okay.
7: We missed him. He's one of our emerging leaders. For him to go out of the game, we had a role for him at halfback and a couple of their high forwards. So his welfare is obviously the main thing. So, yeah, everything's okay now.
14: The Bunnies have fought back in the second half, but it wasn't enough to beat the Warriors, who claimed victory at a core 45-26 in the NRL. They're sitting on top of the NRL ladder.
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16: Magic weather. Morning fog, then cloudy today. Monday, very high chance of rain and 19. This morning, a low of 7. Today's top 19.
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18: Yeah.
17: Fire it up.
5: There's only two people we could find that agreed to work on the weekend for free. You know the old saying, you get what you paid for. So please enjoy Kaylee and Emily J.
19: Hello.
9: I'm doing our best.
19: Yep, I'm the Emily bit.
9: Yep. You are.
19: You're the Gaily bit.
9: Well, it's the only other option, really, isn't it?
19: Yeah. And we have Jake popping every now and then.
9: We've got the Jake bit.
19: Hello, you. He presses the buttons because we can't. Yeah, sometimes.
9: Yeah.
19: Anyway, we're
9: going to
19: talk about...
9: Doesn't always work for him. That's the problem.
19: Yeah, but if you don't know us, I've got a couple of kids, a 14-year-old and an 8-year-old. And the school carnivals were happening, and I got involved, and I did the wrong thing.
9: Oh,
19: I'm going to talk about that a little bit later on.
9: I want to talk about a new invention. It's a drone that can actually, fix up gravity for you.
19: Okay.
9: In a way, which is interesting. And I've also got to talk about my dog and the anxiety he causes me at traffic lights.
19: Yeah, because he's got a little mini poodle, guys, and he dresses him in pyjamas.
9: Not at the lights.
19: So coming up, Gaily and Emily Jade.
5: Magic.

They keep turning up on their weekend, and we keep putting them on. This is Kaylee and Emily Jade. Give me an H. Give me an I. Give me a T. That's how we do it on Magic.

0: it's Gayley and Emily Jade here for your weekend.
1: I am going to introduce something and then just watch Gayley take over. So, the new Sylvester Stallone movie trailer.
2: Oh, it's amazing. I saw it the other day. So good.
1: This is for you. So, it's the I Am Rocky film. So, it's coming out and it's just basically about how he made Rocky and how it just changed his life. And the trailer looks really good. And I've never seen any of the Rockies. I've never seen one. I don't know. I know of them, wow. But I've never sat and watched one. Why would I? It's not my type of film. But I'm not into
3: that stuff.
1: You
3: won an Oscar, you realise that.
1: Yeah, but it was a long time ago. Doesn't like matter. I was a little person when it first came out, and then I've never gone to a DVD store or seen it pop up on Netflix or anything. So I don't know if someone's going to do that now, put up the old ones on one of the streaming
2: services. We're going to make sure you watch it.
1: Yeah, okay, great. Anyway, here is the trailer.
4: I like this girl, Sylvester.
5: Sylvester?
4: That's right, his real name.
5: It's got a nice ring to it, Sylvester Stallone. Like Peter Parker.
4: You don't got the looks to be a movie star. Not to mention, you talk like you got rocks in your mouth.
6: The only way for me to get to show people is me have to write a script for myself.
7: You wrote this in 3.5 days.
8: This is freaking good.
7: To have someone like Chuck Bronson, or we could do Eastwood.
6: Guys, I play Rocky.
7: I have no idea what that means.
9: All right, now if you do this,
10: it comes with some strengths.
9: If you ever fall one day behind schedule,
10: they're gonna kick you to the curb,
9: and they can replace you with a real actor.
6: I don't even know what I'm doing. It's any good.
7: Just do the best acting of your life and everything will be fine.
6: This movie, it's about having a belief in yourself. It's about going the distance. I put my heart and soul on the page. If I'm not willing to live up to what I wrote, then what's the point? So do you believe in me? Or not?
1: Okay.
2: It's a real Rocky story. That's the best thing about it.
1: It is the Rocky story. And the guy that's playing Sylvester is a guy called Anthony Ippolito, and he looks exactly like him. Like, if you go down the rabbit warren of the comparisons of the Rocky original and now the new one, you're just like, whoa,
2: they've
1: cast
2: had to nail that.
1: Everyone so well.
2: Yeah, yeah.
1: Yeah, so anyway, I've got another admission. I thought Rocky and Rambo were the same thing, but they're apparently different films.
2: Oh, no. Sacrilege.

0: Well, the next day I woke up and I found a bit of pineapple in my belly button.
1: And Emily Jade.
2: I was always friend zoned. Always.
0: It's understandable.
1: Kaylee and Emily Jade.

0: It's Gailey and Emily Jade. EJ had a bit of a disaster at her kids' sports carnival, which is coming up shortly. But right now, Gailey.
1: Okay. I know you've been chomping at the bit or champing at the bit. That's yes. another phone topic, isn't it?
2: It is.
1: We should do that one day. Researchers at the University of Tokyo have explored a drone-like backpack that reduces the weight that you feel while jumping, creating an almost low-gravity experience. So you, when you see pictures or in the movies or whatever, people on the moon.
2: Yes.
1: And they sort of jump and they float in the air and then they cover distance.
2: Yes.
1: And all of that.
2: Yeah, they did it in a Hollywood soundstage, so maybe they had a drone.
1: Maybe they had it way back then. The concept began with Lunaviti,
2: okay.
1: A wearable multi-trier system designed to generate constant upward thrust while the user's own legs provide the jump. Newer research uses 16 rotors and it can support roughly 50 kilos and has demonstrated jumping under simulated 75% reduced gravity.
2: Mm.
1: So they've got to still work on it, I think, by the sounds of it, because there's not many people that are 50,
2: yeah.
1: 50 kilos. You'd just about be 50.
2: Oh, I'm 60.
1: Oh, that's just about. Keep working at it.
2: Is it? That's how. <Excuse me. laughs>
1: What's the old say? My old man used to say, look at you, you've withered away to a baby elephant.
2: Oh, Poppy G. But if he hadn't said it to me, he would have died a lot earlier.
1: I've got your back, Dad. You said it to me, not to her, right? Yeah, right.
2: No, he was a gentleman to me always.
1: Yeah, he was, and about you. I think, so look to the future. Once they get it with the heavier weight, it could be the way we get around sometimes.
2: Okay, I like the idea, but you know what I just thought of, which sounds ridiculous? I wouldn't mind just a little tiny drone, so it's on your back, but you don't feel the weight of it. So it's kind of on your back attached to you, but it's flying the backpack. Like I just trekked through Uluru. My backpack got really heavy. Imagine if it was kind of just floating
3: so
2: behind.
3: The weight of the backpack.
1: It takes the weight of the backpack.
2: Yeah, you guys get what I'm putting down now.
3: Yes.
2: Like a hovercraft, but for a backpack.
1: Well, now you've said that, I want a propeller in my Speedos.
2: So I just look like fart bubbles. Coming out of your bum.
1: It's either an outboard motor with a propeller or an inboard motor if it's just you.

0: Gayley and Emily Jade here on your weekend. Gayley's got an awkward moment at the lights for us coming up shortly, but right now, EJ.
1: So, Gayley, you're going to find this funny.
2: I find a lot of your stuff funny.
1: It's school carnival season, right?
2: Oh, no.
1: Athletics, and I know you love athletics.
2: I do.
1: And so my son's only in year two, so it's still kind of a fun carnival, if you know what I mean.
2: Oh, my God, he probably won everything.
1: You know what? He didn't. And he's not dealing with life so well at the moment. He's developed a terrible case of OCD. And so that's going to make him run fast because he doesn't want people to touch him.
2: Yeah.
1: So,
2: oh, okay.
1: So right. he won the running. Yeah. But other things, he can't have people touch him at the moment. Anyway, that's a whole other story, not what I want to talk about. So you know how they get parents' interaction, right? This year, my hubby and I said, we're not going to run. Like, we used to run in Millies because we were younger. You know, we were a decade younger.
2: There's plenty of hamstrings and Achilles that have been done in these races.
1: Hubby may have won a couple of years in a row in Millies, but then pulled out sore. So he was like, I'm not running in Ted's anymore. I'm not one of the young ones.
2: Yeah. No.
1: Because we had the big age gap, you know?
2: Yeah.
1: So we didn't do that. But then Ted was getting a bit like, well, you guys aren't participating. So they did a tug of war.
2: Oh, no.
1: Right? So when I say athletics carnival, there was tug of war, okay? Last time I didn't see that at the Olympics or at the Commonwealth Games.
2: It should be.
0: Not for a few years.
1: So they did tug of war with all the kids. So they did like classes against classes, and then they get boys up against boys, girls against girls, then girls against boys. And then they did parents against kids, right? Now, here's the thing.
2: Oh, no.
1: You could only go in your kids' class.
0: Yeah.
1: So there were some kids that had a lot of parents that had turned up. And then other classes, like, for example, ours, there was only 5 parents left by the time the tug of war, because a lot of parents dip in, watch a couple of races and then
2: get
1: go,
2: out.
1: Right?
2: Mm.
1: So everyone's lined up. There's the parents and the classes. And we had the least amount of parents. But Ted's really strong. And I was like, you know what? Let's do this. So we tugged and tugged and we won, right? But the other parents didn't, even though there was like double the amount of parents against the kids.
0: Wow.
1: And there was like 3 mums and 2 dads in ours pulling against 24 kids, right?
2: Yeah.
1: And we won.
2: So is Teddy in Arnold Schwarzenegger's kids' class?
1: Well, I was so excited, Gayley, until I started high-fiving and the other parents were like, no, you were meant to let the kids win.
2: Oh, no. Are you serious? Are you serious?
1: I totally went in there to win.
2: Oh,
1: so did all us other parents and all the other parents.
2: So you just pulled them across the line, those poor kids.
1: We tugged those kids over and I was like, where's my sticker? Anyway, there it is.
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1: Go ahead and turn it up.
0: Crank us up on Vaughan Terrace. The Riverlands, Magic 931.
2: Yo, man.
3: Yo.
2: Open up, man.
3: What do you want, man?
2: My girl just caught me.
3: You made her catch you?
2: I don't know how I let this happen.
3: With who?
2: The girl next door, you know? I don't know what to do.
3: Said it wasn't you.
2: All right.

0: Gailey and Emily Jade.
1: This is a combination of a revisit anxiety and an awkward moment. So two things that I often do on the show. An anxiety.
2: Yes.
1: Or I've got another awkward moment.
2: Now, if you're listening, they're little anxieties.
1: Yes.
2: That we think all people have, not just people diagnosed with anxiety.
1: And one of those is traffic light anxiety when you're standing at the pedestrian crossing, anxiety, where you're waiting on one side.
2: Yes.
1: And someone's waiting on the other side and the lights are red. You've got the red man, walking man.
2: Mm-hmm.
1: And when someone else chooses to walk across,
2: mm-hmm.
1: and you go, oh, should I walk across?
2: It's a song.
1: But it's
2: should
1: saying
2: I stay
1: red.
2: Or should I
1: yeah,
2: go?
1: That's right. And then by the time then you're going through all this, oh, I could have gone. I should have gone. I've got to wait.
2: And now I look like and a loser.
1: Yeah, and then you
2: no courage.
1: Everyone's there waiting and you feel like everyone's watching you not go.
2: Yes.
1: Saying, what's wrong with you? Just yes. go. And I get an anxiety often with Thomas when I'm at the traffic lights. And the anxiety with that at pedestrian crossing is you don't know how many times he's backed out of beauty when the lights are waiting on the red. And I've got to try and clean it up before it goes boop, boop, boop.
0: This is Thomas, your dog.
1: Yes.
0: Yeah, yeah.

0: Thomas,
1: our
0: miniature poodle. Teddy bear cut. Very cute. Anyway, so I'm at the lights this time and I've doubled up. So I've got Thomas there going, please don't crap. He's already had a few. I'm thinking I'm safe.
1: Mm-hmm.
0: But on the other side, there's another guy with like a really cute dog, middle size, like a Scottish Terrier.
2: Mm.
1: Cute.
0: Yeah, they're quite solid, but has the old man face. And So he's waiting on the other side and I'm waiting, but the red light there and the new tram's all sort of starting to set up. They're doing the test drives.
1: How good is it?
0: Looks really good.
1: So good.
0: But I'm at the lights and anyway, old mate starts going on the red. So I've gone, not only am I double thinking, I'm going, oh, Thomas, please don't back one out. I'm also going, that guy's walking. And do I go?
1: So you've got two anxieties.
0: Two at once. Coming at once. It was just all too much for me. But anyway, so I'm waiting. So he finally gets to the end, this guy. And his dog meets my dog to say hello, which I'm all fine with. But Thomas knows to go when it speeds up and goes boop, boop, boop. He automatically walks. So as soon as the dogs meet, I'm behind, sort of in between. The lights go boop, boop, boop, boop. Thomas takes off to walk across. But his lead and my lead are all sort of together and everything. So I've done that little short foot. You know, your short foot thing, like this. But then it looks like this miniature poodle's pulling me so hard I can't hold on. So I'm tripping over. I've started going on the road, doing a little dance like this, and then trip a little bit and have to do that run like everything's okay. You know, where you trip and you go, nope, I'm all good.
1: That was another anxiety we had. It's, when you trip and then you look around, did everyone see me?
0: I'll tell you what. And then he goes, sorry, the fellow, even then with my little stammer, right? Oh, the old bloke. Having a little trip over, he goes, oh, sorry, mate. And I'm going, I'm all good. So I'm going across the line. Anyway, I should have sold tickets because it was a show for everyone at the lights. You're welcome, guys.
1: So the funniest thing for me is that you're a grown man with streaks in your hair, a tiny poodle, and you're dancing across the crossing.
3: Okay, nobody panic. Why is there a mattress in the hallway?
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3: No. That's fine. It's fixable.
4: Fixable?
3: Your new face tattoo.
4: What do you mean?
3: Oh, it's fixable. Probably washes off.
4: What?
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11: 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Now.
14: Good morning, Alana McIntyre here with the latest. Swans fans are threatening to boycott today's game at the SCG as anger builds over an alleged sexual assault at the Pullman Hotel in Melbourne. Ticket sales are already down for the game in Sydney. Today, the women's side are playing Essendon from 12:30, with some fans then expected to leave before the men take the field and play North Melbourne at 3:20. A teenage boy will front court in New South Wales today, accused of stabbing another boy north of Sydney. The 15-year-old victim remains critical after being found with a stab wound in Terrigal on Friday night. A man accused of hijacking a vehicle in Melbourne has died after crashing the car head-on in East Melbourne. It's understood he crashed into one vehicle, then jumped into the Mustang before speeding off. The 46-year-old then hit a Range Rover and died at the scene. New data shows the cost of renting is soaring in our capital cities. Narita Connorsby, the chief economist for Ray White, has told Sky the latest federal budget and interest rate rises means landlords are hiking prices up.
15: What it means is that we aren't going to see a steady flow of rental properties coming to market. And we've already seen a lot of problems in Sydney. In Sydney at the moment, rental availability is now at its lowest level since 2017.
14: And with about 10,000 more rooms needed for the Brisbane Games, tourism leaders have come up with a plan to address the shortfall. They're hoping big cruise ships could serve as floating hotels in 2032.
11: Be a sport. Take a mate to bottomless brunch, including food and a two-hour beverage package. Saturdays at the Berry Hotel.
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14: Geelong have secured a spot in the top six with a win over Richmond. Coach Chris Scott says Jeremy Cameron's return helped.
17: Yeah, I think Jeremy in particular was a win for us tonight. You know, it was obviously more than match practice, but having not played for quite a while, it was good to see him covering the ground well. And he was always going to be right for the finals, but the preference was to get some footy into him before.
14: And the Crows have secured their spot in the top six with a win over the Giants.
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19: Magic weather.
20: A cloudy one today, getting up to 19 around the Riverland. Monday has rain increasing for a top of 19. And Tuesday, those showers easing, getting up to 16 around the place.
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21: I know what this is all about.
11: The weekend is on, and so are these guys. This is Gayley and Emily Jade.
1: Hi there. You know when you're trying to like establish that you're not a bot when you're trying to get into websites and stuff? That's called Capture. And normally they look for pictures and you look for pictures. Well, they've changed that and they've changed to something else and it needs to stop because no one's going to get it right.
0: No one being you?
1: Yep, they're being me. I'm not the only one.
0: Hey, listen, I've got a baby tooth called Patrick Swayze because no one puts baby in the corner. And it looked like I was going to lose Patrick, but I've got some good news.
1: Yay! He lives another decade. Sixth decade he's heading into. Can you believe it? A baby tooth. It's got to be a world record.
0: I don't think it's that long. I don't know what you're talking about. I honestly don't think it's that long. Anyway.
22: That's coming up. Gayley and Emily Jade.
11: The Riverland Magic 931.

0: Gailey and Emily Jade.
1: Went to the dentist yesterday. The specialist this time, like the dental surgeon.
2: Are you trying to save Patrick Swayze, are you?
1: Well, I had to go for the consult to maybe get an implant.
2: Okay.
1: So you've got to go to the best. And it just so happens I got a referral to Frank. I said, can I have Frank? Because Frank is Maddie's boss, who is my stepdaughter.
2: Okay.
1: So she's his dental assistant.
2: Okay.
1: So I got to go to Frank, but also out of the corner of my eye, watch Maddie work.
2: That's which is cute.
1: On my mouth.
2: Yes.
1: And I was very proud.
2: So for those that don't know, Patrick Swayze is Gailey's baby tooth. He is a man in his fifth decade, still with a baby tooth.
1: That's right. And we, on this show, named Patrick Swayze because no one puts the famous line from Dirty Dancing, no one puts baby in the corner.
2: Mm-hmm.
1: So the baby tooth is in there, and I said hello
2: to
1: Frank.
2: Compromised.
1: And he came in, and he sort of got the X-rays going on, and we're having a chat. And I must admit, I was a little bit on edge, so I was talking a little bit. I was a little bit chatty, but Frank seems to like a chat as well. He's a bit of a character. And so then we're sort of talking, and but I'm a little bit like...
2: Why were you nervous?
1: Well, because I didn't know. At first it was a consult, but then it looked like that they might try and save Patrick.
2: Okay.
1: And he said, yes, let's go for it. But I went from just chilling for a consult, what's going to do, to actually going, oh, I'm getting something done.
2: Today.
1: Yeah.
2: I haven't
1: so
2: prepared
1: on the
2: for
1: spot,
2: this.
3: In chair.
1: So I was in the chair. In chair I was. In chair, lying back. We're still chatting away. And it's very hard to chat when you've got your mouth open. And
2: but I bet you'd try.
1: The dentist, I did my best. I mean, it was all one way. Traffic.
3: Mm. Yeah.
1: I mean, why should Frank get the floor when I'm there with my mouth open?
2: Does he not know I'm professional? I'm paid to talk.
1: Like, you know, there's only so much I can give him when I'm going, you know, but.
2: So how come he can save it all of a sudden since it was dying, Patrick? Because, he was dying.
1: Well,
2: sorry, I refer to him as a tooth and
1: well,
2: not a natural
1: he's the,
2: character.
1: He's the Michael Jordan of mouth.
2: Okay.
1: He's Frank. He's like a legend.
3: He's Mouthful Jordan.
1: So anyway, he said, what we're going to do is there's, it's eating. From the inside, that was nice. Eating from the inside, right?
2: So the cavity is eating from the inside?
1: Yes, all to do with immune system and a tooth that's not meant to be there. So it's finally sort of starting to give way. Should have gone when I was 10.
2: Yes.
1: And I've hung on.
2: Tell you what.
1: Because I had really big roots, right?
2: Yeah.
1: So anyway.
2: He should do a TED talk on how to hang on till the end.
1: I'll get Patrick out there. So he had to, first of all, laser my gum back. So straight away you started smelling flesh. It was like a Hannibal Lecter smorgasbord.
2: Mm.
1: You could smell all the... I'm sure people were lining up for Bunnings sausages. Like that's the smell that it was giving off. But then the big injection, the injection actually before that had to go in and holding still. But obviously good bedside manner. He goes, are you okay? And I'm like... And then and say, are you okay? Checking in quite often because it's a long injection.
2: Mm.
1: And then he said, you don't have to be brave just because Maddie's here sort of thing. But like, I can't say anything when this is happening. But in my brain, I'm going, I can't feel a thing, dude. It's all good. But because he kept on saying, you're right. Eventually he goes, are you right? And I nodded. And you shouldn't nod your head when you've got a big ass needle millimeters from the nerve. So he's gone, oh. And then I've sort of froze and I've gone, but he didn't get anything because he's, again, the Michael Jordan of mouth.
2: Yeah.
1: So then it was all done and he got in there and he filled underneath it and everything like that. And he said, look, I don't know whether it's going to go, but I've saved you having to get an implant. So bad luck, Pamela Anderson. She's not going in the mouth. And then, so that was all good. And I've saved Patrick through Frank.
2: My goodness.
1: I got home. It was all, my mouth was all, I had Bell's palsy down one side of my mouth.
2: Yep.
1: I took the Panadol. All the water was coming out like that guy in the Adam Sandler movie where he has the drinks and all the Botox in his face.
2: Yeah.
1: And it's coming out. And I spent the rest of the evening looking in the mirror pretending to be Sylvester Stallone. And I was going, yo, Paulie, you going to come to my next fight?
4: Where there's a will-a-bilangaloo, there's a way-a-bilangaloo. Magic 931.

0: my belly button.
1: And Emily Jade.
2: I was always friend-zoned. Always.
0: It's understandable.
1: Kaylee and Emily Jade. Made in the Riverland, for the Riverland. Magic 931.

0: Yeah, it is Gayley and Emily Jade. We're here on your weekend. Hi.
1: Well, I'm officially not going to be able to log into anything anymore because you know how you go to log into something or you just go to check out a site and they want to make sure that you are not a robot.
0: Right.
1: And they ask you, the little thing pops up. What's it called? Capture, right? A little thing pops up and it would ordinarily say, click all the buses, click all the traffic signs.
0: Right.
1: Tick all the traffic lights.
0: Yep.
1: My favourite. Click all the fire hydrants. Because we don't have those sorts of fire hydrants. So I'm like, look at the little fire hydrants that I used to see on Sesame Street, right?
0: Right.
1: So nice and easy. It used to be like just click a little picture and then you click it and then boom, you're into the site or you're able to buy the thing. I don't know if anyone else has had this yet and I'm asking you guys. They've got a new one now and I'm screwed. They asked me a maths question. Can you believe
0: really?
1: It? So instead of clicking pictures, they asked me a maths question and all of you guys know, like I am useless at maths.
2: Yeah, but like it would make you want to shut down before you even went further, wouldn't it?
1: I just went, what is that? I was like, oh, and then I was like, I'm okay. I can't get this wrong. So I'm like opening up the calculator to make sure that I am not wrong. Like now they're checking whether or not, instead of being a bot or an AI, whether or not we pass year 8 maths.
2: Did you get it right?
1: Okay. It was 15 plus, it was 5 plus 10.
2: She can't even remember.
1: 5 plus 10.
2: 5 plus 10. You had trouble with that?
1: Which is obviously 15, but I still went to the calculator just to make sure because I'm so traumatized by math.
2: That is a big trauma.
1: And then I thought, why have they changed it? Like, is it because the bots can now work out that they're doing buses, that they're doing traffic lights, that they're doing fire hydrants? So I just want to say on behalf of Capture and who's organising it, if you've run out of pictures that haven't been used yet and you need to check whether I can get in and that I am a bot, can you ask me to click all the wine bottles, okay? And then if you need to do some maths, ask me how many standard glasses of wine are in one wine bottle and I will say 6 on a good day, 4 on a bad.
2: That's good maths.

0: Gaylee and Emily Jade here for your weekend.
1: Okay, guys, around 500 people around the world have chosen cryopreservation, hoping future technology will one day give them a second chance in life. It's a big ask, isn't it? Because you're actually saying that word, hoping.
2: Hoping. You're hoping for a cure.
1: Yeah.
2: I don't know what you're reading, and I might have read something similar, but it is a lot of times people that have got some kind of illness and they've got a lot of money and they're like,
1: get a cure for
2: it. Freeze me now before the illness takes over.
1: Yeah. When you come back, the first thing you think of, is it a brain freeze?
2: yeah.
1: Like you've just had a bite of ice cream?
2: Put your thumb at the top of your mouth.
1: That's
2: You'll be right.
1: That's the first thing you've got to get talked to. That needs to be talked about seriously before you get frozen. After legal death, their bodies or brains are preserved at 196 degrees Celsius using liquid nitrogen in a process called verdification, which helps prevent damaging ice crystals from forming. Scientists cannot revive anyone from cryopreservation today. There is no proof it will be ever possible, but supporters believe future breakthroughs in the technology and with AI all of the medicine that they're working on now could one day repair the damage that currently makes revival impossible.
2: I just feel like it's never going to work.
1: No.
2: Do you think that? I mean,
1: look, it might work, but it's so far off.
2: I've never pulled a chook out of the freezer and it's come back to life, you know?
1: And if it does,
2: I'll be millionaire.
1: How would that happen?
2: Yes.
1: Because!
2: Our in joke, well done.
1: That's right.
0: Yeah, nice one. It's Gaylee and Emily Jade.
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0: Gayley and Emily Jade, thanks for joining us this week.
1: There's been a big Disney princess concert and it's the first of its time. Oh my gosh, I'm totally addicted to it. And you can watch it on Disney Plus if you've got that streaming service.
2: Right.
1: So it was called the Disney Princess, the Ultimate Concert Celebration, and it was the largest gathering of Disney princesses talent ever assembled. And it was filmed at Disney California Adventure Park. One of the nice things about it that caught my eye is that they invited all Make-A-Wish families to be in the audience.
2: Oh, that's nice, isn't it?
1: Yes, and Disney is one of the biggest givers of Make-A-Wishes since Make-A-Wish started.
2: Yep.
1: And they even had the 150,000th Make-A-Wish recipient there, a young girl called Michaela. So just super special for all purposes, not just all the princesses together, but even that the audience was full of really worthy people.
2: Mm.
1: Now, the reason why it caught my eye was not only because I love all the Disney princesses, but they did duets with, since Disney is doing all of these live action remakes, they did duets with the original princesses and then the live action princesses.
2: Oh, you get to compare their voices.
1: Yeah, you do. And who they are as people. Now, Ariel, the original Ariel was a lady called Jodie Benson, and she was the 1989 Little Mermaid.
2: Right.
1: And then Halle Bailey was the 2023 Little Mermaid. This is them singing together.

0: Love her. And, yeah, and she's really traded on being Ariel. Now, what was special for us was that they put the two Moanas together, which is amazing because Catherine Lagaya, Jay Lagaya's daughter, is our Moana. And I don't know how to say her name very well. Uli Cavallo was the original Moana, but also because Moana's not very old as a musical
1: they're
0: anyway.
1: They're both pretty young still.
0: They're both young. They're both beautiful. In fact, they actually could have probably, I mean, I'm glad they cast Catherine for her, but they could have cast the original as the Moana. But here's them singing together. A little Aussie girl doing so well. She's the more dominant voice.

0: special was, you know, Ariel in the cartoon was white and then they made Ariel in the live action black, and having them together was just so beautiful. And Jodie's almost like the godmother of all of them.
1: She's really, they all look up to her, right?

0: For some reason, I just feel like a proud mother, even watching that.
1: Yeah, well,
0: she's
1: great.
0: So young. She's the youngest of all the princesses as well on that stage.
1: Australian girl doing well.
0: Yeah, and she was there with all the stars, like Brandy, everyone turned up to do it. Now, afterwards, they were talking to all the princesses and they were all dressed up in like their costumes and anything, everything. So if you love princesses, you're going to love it. But the Jodie Benson, the original Ariel, she shared that they actually have a WhatsApp group. And you know how usually you get added to another WhatsApp group and you're like, oh, not another WhatsApp group. This is a WhatsApp group I want to be a part of.
2: About what the group chat is like.
3: And we do have a group text.
2: Does it have a name?
3: Princess Posse.
2: And in order to get on the group chat, you have to be an actual princess.
3: You have to be a princess, I'm sorry.
2: What is this group chat like? Who's funny? Who's sending all the memes? Who's mother?
3: I'm the mother. I'm the gatherer of all the girls. Just because it's Snow White, Sleeping Beauty, Cinderella, and then 30 years, and then Ariel. Yeah, so yeah. I'm kind of the mom. Yeah, but
2: leading,
3: it's great.
2: Leading the ladies through.
3: Yeah, loving on them, checking on them, keeping my tabs on all of them, making sure they're eating, making sure that they're sleeping. It's all good.
0: I love it. Can you imagine if they did it in character, though? Cinderella would be like, girls, I've got nothing to wear and I have to be home by 12 o'clock.
1: Snow White would just be like, well, get out of bed. Like, no, you'd have to be saying that to her.
0: That's Sleeping Beauty. She's got all her messages.
1: Right.
0: All her messages are unread.
1: Yeah, yeah.
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10: Good morning, Alana McIntyre here with the latest. The Albanese government is standing by its federal budget as we hear reports the price of rent is going up across the nation. Special Envoy for Housing, Josh Burns, has told Sky the claims of rent rising are false.
11: These sorts of rental forecasts and all this stuff that we've seen pushed around by the coalition is just nonsense, right? The NAB, Ray White, they've come out and said that they're being misquoted.
10: Earlier this morning, the chief economist for Ray White said Sydney rental availability is the lowest it's been since 2017. Swans fans are threatening to boycott today's game at the SCG, with anger building over an alleged sexual assault at the Pullman Hotel in Melbourne. Apparently, ticket sales are soft for the game in Sydney. A teenage boy is due in court today, charged over the alleged stabbing of another teen on the New South Wales Central Coast. The 15-year-old is still fighting for life after being found with a stab wound in Terrigal. A man that was seen driving a stolen car has died following a head-on collision in East Melbourne. It's understood he crashed into one vehicle, then jumped into a Mustang before speeding off. Later, the 46-year-old died. And with projections showing we could be more than 10,000 rooms short for the Brisbane Games, tourism leaders are hoping cruise ships could serve as floating hotels.
4: Go posh with high tea, bubbles on arrival, housemade scones, ribbon sandwiches and chocolate profiteroles. Sundays at the Berry Hotel.
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10: The Crows have secured their spot in the top six with a 56-point victory over the Giants. Adelaide coach Matthew Nix says they are just so close.
12: We know how to win. That's what the game's about. And sometimes that might be ugly, but tonight, you know, there's some real polish in that.
10: Veteran Taylor Walker kicking six in his farewell home and away game. While Geelong had a 57-point win over Richmond, the Bulldogs beat the Demons by 21 points. And in the cricket, Mitch Stark was unstoppable with the bat yesterday, taking five wickets before lunch. The Aussies take on Bangladesh today in Mackay.
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13: Magic weather.
14: A cloudy one today, getting up to 19 around the Riverland. Monday has rain increasing for a top of 19. And Tuesday, those showers easing, getting up to 16 around the place.
13: Hey, hang on a sec. We're going non-stop in 90 seconds, so don't go anywhere.
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